even though we know that God is good, sometimes we have to actively choose to see the goodness in every situation. Hi, it's Sydney on Spirit FM. Sometimes just simply knowing God is good isn't quite enough to get us through those hard seasons, is it? What I have found is that you kind of have to put it into practice. You have to take that knowledge you have about your faith and who your faith is in, and you got to put it into action. And oftentimes what that can look like is reminding yourself of God's goodness in every situation and choosing to see it. So really intentionally taking time to pick out the goodness in every season. So maybe this looks different season to season, because maybe sometimes you can pick out a million things that are amazing, and maybe sometimes you got to work really hard to find the one good thing. But I promise you, if you give it a good hard try, you're going to find one thing. You're going to find one thing that reminds you God is good, even in this, even in the midst of what I feel like

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Hi there, I'm Sydney. You know, I love to spend time on social media. I like to follow accounts that inspire me. So I follow lots of encouraging mom accounts. 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And it's also really important to follow accounts that remind you of truth. 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

Some experts say that people who live longer tend to have a lot of the same things going on in their life. Hi, it's Sydney on Spirit FM. So I thought I would share some of those with you because I find these things so interesting and I really love this. So turns out that if you are regularly trying new hobbies or spending time in hobbies you really enjoy, not only are you going to enjoy life more, but you're probably going to have a healthier life overall. And I think it goes to show that this is one of the great gifts that God has given us, to just have joy in the little things in life, whether it's gardening or maybe it's spending time with the people you love. Maybe you love reading books. It doesn't have to be anything complicated, but these little gifts that God has given us in life just for our simple joys.

Hey there, it's Sydney right here on your Encouraging Spirit FM. And I was so excited when I read that experts say friendships and really strong relationships can actually slow down aging at a cellular level. That's incredible. Now, don't ask me the science behind that one. I couldn't explain it if I wanted to. But I think it makes sense, right? If we're around people we love, who lift us up, who encourage us, who make us laugh, of course we're going to feel better. And of course we are going to live longer. And of course we are going to just feel like we're enjoying life more. So maybe this is an encouragement to you to really invest in those friendships and those relationships, to really seek them out and spend time in them, because they really matter, not just for your own joy and enjoyment, but maybe for your health too.

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Hey, it's Sydney hanging out for your Wednesday evening, and I'm so glad that you're here. I'm so glad I get to spend this part of the day with you as we slow down and your day comes to a close. Here's Chris Tomlin, How Good It Is on Spirit FM.

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2: Good evening, everybody. Temperatures tonight dropping into the 50s and 60s throughout the region, making for a pretty calm and clear night. As we go into tomorrow, we're going to have temperatures climb up into the mid-80s throughout the area. Plenty of sunshine to close out this week. We may even be in the 90s by Friday and Saturday. WSLS Weather Authority, I'm meteorologist Edward Shaw for Spirit FM.

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Hey there, it's Sydney hanging out right here on Your Encouraging Spirit FM. As a mom, sometimes I have to get creative to get things done. Here is an example. So just today, I was trying to get in a workout. The kids were playing happily in the playroom, and I was trying to get my workout in nearby, but the baby was not having it. He was not happy. And so do you know what we did instead? I held the baby while I played a kid's workout video so my daughter could join in, and I just held the baby through the workout, which was in and of itself a workout. So it was just one of those moments as a mom where I had to get creative and say, I'm going to finish this thing I started. I might have to change it. I may have to do it a different way. I might have to do it with a 24-pound baby in my arms, but I'm going to get it done. And I hope that's an encouragement to know you can still do the things that you need to do, that you want to do, even with life's interruptions. You just may have to do them in a different way.

Who You Say I Am. That's Hillsong Worship on your Encouraging Spirit FM. Hi, it's Sydney here with your spirit verse today, Jeremiah 29:11. Great reminder, for I know the plans I have for you, declares the Lord. Plans to prosper you and not to harm you. Plans to give you hope and a future.

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They say if you want to live longer and feel healthier, you should take more vacations. Hi, it's Sydney on Spirit FM. But maybe that's just not what life allows you to do sometimes, right? I mean, how many of us would take a vacation every month if we could? But that's not reality. So maybe we have to take mini vacations. And I don't mean a weekend away. I mean, maybe it's a moment. Just the other day, I was getting my hair done and I told my stylist, this is my mini vacation of like the week. Because I have a few minutes to sit here, she's doing my hair, I could turn my brain off just for a moment and just feel so much better. So maybe it's a nice cup of coffee with a friend, maybe it's finishing a good book that took you a long time to get through.

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I'm Sydney, and I was reading something really interesting about working out and about exercise. And I find this so encouraging because sometimes as a mom, I can't do like the full 45-minute workout I want to do. Sometimes I have to do it in like little 15-minute sections because I'm a mom and the kids are around and they are asking for snacks and all the things. But it actually turns out that when you're doing exercise, even in little incremental movements, it's circulating fluid, it is affecting your metabolism, it's helping your brain, improving your mood, your stress levels, and your memory. So even a 10-minute workout, even a 10-minute walk can make all the difference.

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If you

Hey, I had that moment today too. The moment where I felt like the whole day was about to unravel, and maybe a little bit for a moment it did. I had that moment where I was just like, I can't keep going. This is just too much. So if you had that moment today too, and it keeps replaying in your mind, please know you're not alone. We all have moments like that. Sometimes we're in seasons where we have them every day, but you can do this. You can keep going. You can keep pushing through, and you can let go of that moment for tonight. And if you stay right here, maybe you'll find some encouragement to help you stay strong. I'm Sydney. I'm glad you're here on Spirit FM.

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1: It's that time of year the kids have been waiting for, and let's be honest, some parents, and definitely the teachers, have been counting down too. School is almost out for the summer, and every year around this time, Auntie Jess likes to have a little conversation with the kiddos. I'm just trying to help you out here. There are two words you do not want to say this summer. I'm bored. I'm bored is a dangerous phrase because the second you say I'm bored, suddenly every adult in the house becomes very creative. Congratulations, child. You now have chores, a reading list, a broom, and somehow you're outside pulling weeds for character development. Okay, I just got triggered. Listen, go build a fort, ride a bike, eat a popsicle, watch cartoons, annoy your other siblings. Okay, I didn't say that. Hey, this is what summer break is for. Just don't walk into the room talking about there's nothing to do. Trust me on this one.
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2: Good evening, everybody. Temperatures tonight dropping into the 50s and 60s throughout the region, making for a pretty calm and clear night. As we go into tomorrow, we're going to have temperatures climb up into the mid-80s throughout the area. Plenty of sunshine to close out this week. We may even be in the 90s by Friday and Saturday. WSLS Weather Authority, I'm meteorologist Edward Shaw for Spirit FM.

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sometimes we want so badly to see where God is leading us, but all he's asking is for us to listen to his voice. Hi, it's Sydney right here on Spirit FM. And isn't that so true? I know for me, sometimes when I'm in maybe just a time of struggling and I don't really know what those next steps look like, I so badly want to see that big picture. I want God to show me his full plan, every step. And instead, I've just kind of got to listen to one little step at a time as he guides me. Kind of reminds me of my GPS, right? Sometimes when I'm going to a new place, I'll open up the app and look at all of the directions, every turn, every time I have to take an exit, I am looking to see what that journey is going to look like. But sometimes when I'm not thinking about it, or maybe it's an area I'm more familiar with, I just plug in that address and I drive and I'm just listening to the next

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I'm Sydney, and everyone needs hope. We all need hope on the daily. And sometimes we all go through seasons where we need extra hope. If you know someone like that, then you might be interested to hear about our Butterfly Hugs ministry, because this is a great way to bring them some encouragement and maybe that extra hope that they've been looking for. This started out as a ministry to our friends, our neighbors battling cancer. But we have since added to that to include anyone who needs extra hope, anyone who needs help in a hard season. So it's your friend battling depression. It's the person at your church who got a recent diagnosis. It's the family member you know who's walking through addiction. These are the people that you can request a butterfly hug for. And we'll make sure it gets to them. And we'll make sure it offers the hope.

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Hey there, I'm Sydney, and this is your Encouraging Spirit FM. I'm a mom of two. I have a five-year-old daughter and a nine-month-old son, and I can tell you already, even though he is only 9 months old, I can tell that boys and girls play very differently. I was watching them today in the playroom, and my daughter, she is occupied with her Barbies. There's a whole storyline playing out. There's like so many characters involved. There's a wardrobe. There's so many things going on. And then with my son, he has a ball and he's so happy with this ball, and nothing makes him happier than when he pushes it and it rolls across the floor. And even as a baby that age, my daughter was not that entertained by a ball. Just, it was not going to do it for her. She needed something that made music, or she needed a doll, or she needed pretty much anything else that would not have entertained her. And so it's been fun as a mom now of two to really see these differences play out and to see the similarities that are there as well. And it just gives me an appreciation and a gratitude that I get to see these two different childhoods. I get to see these two different individuals grow up, and that God has let me be their mom. How cool is that?

This is your reminder that tomorrow can be a good day. Hi, it's Sydney on Spirit FM. Do you ever get to the end of the day and you're like, okay, today was not good. It was a total wash. I feel like I messed up too many times. And it's the middle of the week, so tomorrow's probably going to be the same way because Monday and Tuesday were that way too. But I want you to know life doesn't start over on Sunday nights. It doesn't start over on New Year's Eve. You get a fresh, clean slate tomorrow, and tomorrow can be a good day. So maybe just decide right now if tomorrow's going to be a good day. You're going to wake up and you're going to make it count. And it's going to be a day where no matter what happens, you're going to be thankful to have it.

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0: What an awesome God. That's Bill Wickham on Your Encouraging Spirit FM. Hey, it's Sydney winding down on your Wednesday night, hanging out with the music that lifts you up as the night is moving on. 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
0: 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We'll announce the winner on June 22nd. Because sometimes the smallest words from Dad become the biggest lessons in life.
2: Good evening, everybody. Temperatures tonight dropping into the 50s and 60s throughout the region, making for a pretty calm and clear night. As we go into tomorrow, we're going to have temperatures climb up into the mid-80s throughout the area. Plenty of sunshine to close out this week. We may even be in the 90s by Friday and Saturday. WSLS Weather Authority, I'm meteorologist Edward Shaw for Spirit FM.

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0: Hey there, I'm Sydney, and you're listening to Your Encouraging Spirit FM. I don't know about you, but sometimes I find myself trying to decide between a million different things to do in any given moment. And that is why I need routines, because sometimes if I have a few free moments from motherhood or really anything else, I'm at a loss. And I'm like, okay, there's a million things I could do. What should I do? What's the best use of my time? What's the most productive thing to do? What do I feel like doing? And that's when I turn to routines, like, okay, these are the things I do in the morning. These are the things I do in the afternoon. That's where to-do lists come into. Sometimes I have a to-do list that is just for spare moments when I cannot decide what to do. I can go look at the list and just pick something out, move on with my day.
1: I've got so much to be thankful for. Look, I got

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Your spirit verse today, Jeremiah 29:11. 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

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Hi, it's Sydney on Spirit FM, because that is what life looks like in certain seasons. Hey, I'm right there with you. I've got little ones at home. I still have a baby under a year old. And so that means sometimes I am getting through the day with the kids at home just to get through the night with the baby. And that's okay. You know, with my first baby the first time around, it felt like it was never going to end. And it felt like it was too much and it was too overwhelming. And now it helps that I have walked through the process. You know, that season, that time will come to an end.

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I'm Sydney. And if you struggle with rest like I do, I want to share a great encouragement with you. I read this today and I was like, oh, that is what I needed to hear. It says, limits are not a curse. They are a gift from God. To be human, to bear God's image, is to be limited by his design. Sleep.

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That's Goodness of God, Cece Winans on Your Encouraging Spirit FM. Sydney here. Thank you for letting me spend this evening with you. I hope you're feeling encouraged. I hope that when you call it a night, you know that God is with you. And I hope that if you need more encouragement before you turn in, you'll stay right here on Your Encouraging Spirit FM.

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1: Good evening, everybody. Temperatures tonight dropping into the 50s and 60s throughout the region, making for a pretty calm and clear night. As we go into tomorrow, we're going to have temperatures climb up into the mid-80s throughout the area. Plenty of sunshine to close out this week. We may even be in the 90s by Friday and Saturday. WSLS Weather Authority, I'm meteorologist Edward Shaw for Spirit FM.

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1: Good evening, everybody. Temperatures tonight dropping into the 50s and the 60s throughout our area with light cloud cover. As we go into tomorrow, we'll have more sunshine available with temperatures climbing up into the mid to upper 80s throughout most of the area. We may even be in the 90s by Friday and Saturday, a high of 91 Friday and 92 Saturday. WSLS Weather Authority, I'm meteorologist Edward Shaw for Spirit FM.

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1: It's that time of year the kids have been waiting for. And let's be honest, some parents and definitely the teachers have been counting down too. School is almost out for the summer. And every year around this time, Auntie Jess likes to have a little conversation with the kiddos. I'm just trying to help you out here. There are two words you do not want to say this summer. I'm bored. I'm bored is a dangerous phrase because the second you say I'm bored, suddenly every adult in the house becomes very creative. Congratulations, child. You now have chores, a reading list, a broom, and somehow you're outside pulling weeds for character development. Okay, I just got triggered. Listen, go build a fort, ride a bike, eat a popsicle, watch cartoons, annoy your other siblings. Okay, I didn't say that. Hey, this is what summer break is for. Just don't walk into the room talking about there's nothing to do. Trust me on this one.
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1: Good evening, everybody. Temperatures tonight dropping into the 50s and the 60s throughout our area with light cloud cover. As we go into tomorrow, we'll have more sunshine available with temperatures climbing up into the mid to upper 80s throughout most of the area. We may even be in the 90s by Friday and Saturday, a high of 91 Friday and 92 Saturday. WSLS Weather Authority, I'm meteorologist Edward Shaw for Spirit FM.

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6: Romans 8 verse 15 says, "We have received the spirit of adoption as sons and daughters."
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6: At the moment of conversion, the moment we are saved, even if we can't precisely define when that moment was, we receive the Holy Spirit. This is the presence of Christ in us, the power of God in us, the sustainer of new life in us. And this spirit is the spirit of adoption as sons. What does this mean? It means that we move from rebellion to affection and allegiance towards God. Instead of opposing God and resenting Him, we love Him and follow Him. The Holy Spirit moves us to love Him as our Father and His people as our siblings. It means that the Spirit gives us assurance that we are born again, that we are part of God's family, that He does love us as sons and daughters. Multiple times the Apostle Paul writes about the Holy Spirit being a guarantee or a seal on our lives, a deposit that ensures that we are saved and loved and part of this new family. So the Holy Spirit ministers to our hearts to assure us that we are God's children. And it means that the Spirit changes us and moves us to live in the manner of this new family. Before the Lord saves us, we resemble a different family, one that is against God and opposed to Christ. But when we are saved, the Holy Spirit begins to change us so that we have a family resemblance and reflect our Heavenly Father and honor Him. This is what it means to have received the Spirit of adoption and that we are now children of God.
0: Author, speaker, Barnabas Piper is a pastor at Emmanuel Nashville. 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
1: Good evening, everybody. Temperatures tonight dropping into the 50s and the 60s throughout our area with light cloud cover. As we go into tomorrow, we'll have more sunshine available with temperatures climbing up into the mid to upper 80s throughout most of the area. We may even be in the 90s by Friday and Saturday, high of 91 Friday and 92 Saturday. WSLS Weather Authority, I'm meteorologist Edward Shaw for Spirit FM.

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1: It's that time of year the kids have been waiting for, and let's be honest, some parents, and definitely the teachers, have been counting down too. School is almost out for the summer, and every year around this time, Auntie Jess likes to have a little conversation with the kiddos. I'm just trying to help you out here. There are two words you do not want to say this summer. I'm bored. I'm bored is a dangerous phrase because the second you say I'm bored, suddenly every adult in the house becomes very creative. Congratulations, child. You now have chores, a reading list, a broom, and somehow you're outside pulling weeds for character development. Okay, I just got triggered. Listen, go build a fort, ride a bike, eat a popsicle, watch cartoons, annoy your other siblings. Okay, I didn't say that. Hey, this is what summer break is for. Just don't walk into the room talking about there's nothing to do. Trust me on this one.
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1: Good evening, everybody. Temperatures tonight dropping into the 50s and the 60s throughout our area with light cloud cover. As we go into tomorrow, we'll have more sunshine available with temperatures climbing up into the mid to upper 80s throughout most of the area. We may even be in the 90s by Friday and Saturday, a high of 91 Friday and 92 Saturday. WSLS Weather Authority, I'm meteorologist Edward Shaw for Spirit FM.

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1: Good evening, everybody. Temperatures tonight dropping into the 50s and the 60s throughout our area with light cloud cover. As we go into tomorrow, we'll have more sunshine available with temperatures climbing up into the mid to upper 80s throughout most of the area. We may even be in the 90s by Friday and Saturday, a high of 91 Friday and 92 Saturday. WSLS Weather Authority, I'm meteorologist Edward Shaw for Spirit FM.

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1: If you've ever been so mad you saw red, not annoyed, not frustrated, but that deep shaking kind of anger that takes over your whole body. And even more than that, you've been so hurt, it felt like your chest might actually explode from the weight of it all. Hey, I get it. That kind of hurt, it doesn't just sit in the background. It sits right in the front seat of your mind, replaying words, replaying moments, replaying everything you wish you could just undo or unsay or unhear. And the hard part is when you've already made the decision to forgive, but your emotions are still standing there like, nope, we're not done yet. Ephesians 4 says this, get rid of all bitterness, rage, and anger. Be kind and compassionate to one another, forgiving each other just as in Christ God forgave you. I wish forgiveness was easy, but instead it feels like surrender, and sometimes it feels like you're surrendering again and again and again. And listen, forgiveness is not pretending it didn't hurt. It's not saying it didn't matter. It's saying this pain does not get to live inside me forever. And some days that's not a feeling. That's a decision you cling to with both hands when everything in you wants to hold on to that hurt instead.

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Hey, it's Jess on Good Morning Radio. It's Thankful Thursday. Would love to hear from you. 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
7: Your WSLS 10 Spirit FM weather for your Thursday. Lots of sunshine, and we are warmer with highs in the middle 80s. And then for tonight, fair skies, comfortable overnight lows in the upper 50s. I'm your local weather authority, Chief Meteorologist Jeff Hanowich for Spirit FM.

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1: 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And you can share your story too by calling 888-774-7482. That's 888-774-7482. Hey, good morning. Thanks for calling. What's your name? Where are you calling from? And what are you thankful for today?
2: This is Kelly from West Virginia. I have so much to be thankful for this Thursday. My husband, by the grace of God, last year overcame prostate cancer. He has an amazing testimony. His numbers were extremely high. They were concerned it had already spread. God intervened, and it didn't. They were able to remove his prostate, and because it hadn't spread, they didn't have to do chemo or radiation. This year, the doctor found a nodule on his lung. They were concerned the prostate cancer had metastasized to his lung. And as my husband says in his testimony, but God. He had a biopsy done last week, and the nodule came back as non-cancerous. I'm thankful that the God I serve is a healer.

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Go ask your mom. Hey, I'm Jess. Thanks for listening to Good Morning Radio on Spirit FM. And I'm telling you, I've seen it in action for years. My ex-husband Robert and I, we co-parent beautifully. Truly, we make a great team. But I'm telling you, it doesn't matter what's going on, how big the decision is. Our kids are grown now in their 20s, and still the man is going to say, go ask your mom every time. Now, I used to get a little annoyed, if I'm being honest. I would always say, hey, can you please just handle it? But now I've come to realize something. It's not that he doesn't want to deal with it. It's not that he can't handle it. He trusts me. He values my voice. He respects my judgment, even if he doesn't always say it out loud. And honestly, that is love. That's partnership. That's the quiet strength of a dad who knows he doesn't have to do it all alone.

That was Tasha Layton on Your Encouraging Spirit FM, reminding you to worship through it. Hey, good morning. I'm Jess, and maybe that song hits a little different these days because you've had to worship through it, through the uncertainty, through the waiting, through the diagnosis, through the heartbreak, through the prayers that haven't been answered the way you hoped. I know I've been there. And I can honestly say one of the most powerful acts of faith in my life hasn't been worshiping when everything was going right. It was choosing to worship when I didn't have all the answers. And if that's where you are today, I just pray that you will just keep on holding on, keep on pressing forward, because I know God is still working. Even in the middle of what you're walking through, somebody once said, worship isn't always a celebration of what God has done, yet it's a declaration of trust in who He is right now.

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3: 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For your Thursday, lots of sunshine, and we are warmer with highs in the middle 80s. And then for tonight, fair skies, comfortable overnight lows in the upper 50s. I'm your local weather authority, Chief Meteorologist Jeff Hanowich for Spirit FM

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5: Well, not just Thursday. It's Thankful Thursday on Good Morning Radio. Hey there, I'm Jess, and today's the day you get the opportunity to brag on God and what he's doing in your life. 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
2: Elijah was a prophet in the Bible, someone God used to do big, bold things. But after a major spiritual battle, Elijah crashed. In 1 Kings 19, Elijah collapses under a broom tree and says, "I've had enough, Lord, take my life." In today's terms, we'd say he was depressed, burned out. But here's the beautiful part. After telling God he'd had enough, God didn't get angry with him. He didn't send a lecture or a list of things to do. Instead, God sent an angel. And what did the angel do? He touched Elijah gently and said, "Get up and eat." There was fresh bread and water and a place to rest. God knew what Elijah needed first: comfort, not correction. And maybe that's a reminder for us too. When we're at our lowest, sometimes we don't need advice. We need rest. We need kindness. And like Elijah, we're reminded when we're worn out and broken, God doesn't turn away. He comes close, not with condemnation, but with compassion.

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6: Your WSLS 10 Spirit FM weather for your Thursday, lots of sunshine, and we are warmer with highs in the middle 80s. And then for tonight, fair skies, comfortable overnight lows in the upper 50s. I'm your local weather authority, Chief Meteorologist Jeff Hanowich for Spirit FM

Thursday is sneaking up on us, but there is still time to order something fun for Dad. Hey, good morning. I'm Jess. This is your Encouraging Spirit FM. 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I got you. 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I've talked about this site for years now because I think it's so underrated. They've got some really cool, unique things, especially if you are shopping for the man who loves bacon, beef jerky, basically the man who loves meat. 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And you get the opportunity to support somebody's small business. And the best part, though, is these gifts feel a little more personal than grabbing a tie. So go ahead and start looking now so you can beat the shipping time. Father's Day, again, is right around the corner.

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0: The more grateful you are, the more beauty you'll see. Somebody once said that, and I love it. 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This is Good Morning Radio on Spirit FM. And on Thursdays on Good Morning Radio, we celebrate Thankful Thursday around here. That's where you get the opportunity to call in and just share what you're thankful for, share how God is blessing you. So let me give you the number so you can call and do that. It's 888-774-7482. That's 888-774-7482. What are you thankful for? Hey, good morning. Thank you so much for calling. What's your name and what are you thankful for?
1: Hey, Jess. It's Tammy. I just wanted to acknowledge the Lord on this Thankful Thursday that He has helped me to get through another school year. The school I am at is pre-K through 7th. So I have 5 7th graders that will be leaving me. And I just think it's an honor and a privilege that He allowed me to be in their lives for a year. And I just pray that they will be successful going forward and remember a little part of where they came from. And I just thank Him for all the teachers and our beautiful system, and for how He helps us just to make it through each and every day.

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1: If you suffer from migraine headaches or you know someone who does, then you know they are the worst, terrible headaches. The other day, though, I was talking to Doug from the afternoon show, and he was telling me about something that's been making the rounds on social media. I missed this, but he caught me up to speed. So apparently some people swear by a large Coke and French fries from McDonald's when a migraine hits. Now, my initial response was, what you talking about, Willis? Because, huh? But seriously, people are out here drinking Coke and eating French fries when they get a migraine. Now, before you speed off to the drive-thru, it is important to say it is not a clinically proven or medically recommended treatment. It's just one of those internet remedies people talk about. But I have to admit, as someone who gets migraines, I'm not completely opposed to the idea of medicating with French fries. I mean, I love French fries on a good day. And if somebody tells me they might help on a bad day, I'm listening. I'm here for it. And honestly, of course, Doug would be the one to know about a remedy that involves food. If you know Doug, you know he knows all about the foods. That checks out completely. Again, this is not medical advice. Just one more reason to enjoy some French fries. But if it does help your migraine, that is a bonus.

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5: Your WSLS 10 Spirit FM weather. For your Thursday, lots of sunshine, and we are warmer, with highs in the middle 80s. And then for tonight, fair skies, comfortable overnight lows in the upper 50s. I'm your local weather authority, Chief Meteorologist Jeff Hanowich, for Spirit FM

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That was Caleb and John and Kane with Somebody Like Me, reminding you that regardless of your past mistakes, your burdens, or how broken you feel, you can come as you are and be made completely new. 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
1: Just because you live in the South doesn't mean you love sweet tea. Please don't come for me or revoke my Southern card, but I do not care for sweet tea. I said it out loud at lunch the other day like I was confessing a crime. You see, my friend ordered her sweet tea like it was the water she needed to survive. And when I confessed, I don't like sweet tea. Oh my goodness, I felt like I was being judged. The pause that followed, woo! You would have thought I said I don't like air conditioning in July. She looked at me like she needed to reevaluate our entire friendship. The server even asked, "Who even are you? And I don't even know you." I mean, wow, does that really make me not Southern because I don't like sweet tea? I guess this is how I feel about people who don't like coffee. Hey, but listen, I still say y'all, I still wave at strangers, and I still believe casseroles fix most problems.

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5: Your WSLS 10 Spirit FM weather for your Thursday. Lots of sunshine, and we are warmer with highs in the middle 80s. And then for tonight, fair skies, comfortable overnight lows in the upper 50s. I'm your local weather authority, Chief Meteorologist Jeff Hanowich for Spirit FM.

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2: Happy birthday to you, Michaela Morris in Gordonsville. 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I'm so blessed to be your mom. Hope you have a great day, Miss Michaela. And happy birthday to Gabby Stuber in Waynesboro. Have a great day. And Patrick Coates in Huddleston is celebrating, along with Tyler Dickens in Horse Bend. 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

0: If there is something you are thankful for, well, today is the day on Good Morning Radio. You can call in and share and just brag on how God is moving in your life. Hey, I'm so glad you're here. My name is Jess. This is your Encouraging Spirit FM, and it's Thankful Thursday. And this is the number you can call to share what you're thankful for. It's 888-774-7482. Again, the number is 888-774-7482. Go into the phones right now. Thank you for calling. What's your name and what are you thankful for today?
1: Hi, this is Leanne calling from Roanoke. I am very thankful for my great aunt Fanny, who met Jesus May 18th at age 104. Yes, we miss her, but we are so grateful for the life and the blessings that she gave us and how Jesus received her up in heaven.
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4: 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For your Thursday, lots of sunshine, and we are warmer, with highs in the middle 80s. And then for tonight, fair skies, comfortable, overnight lows in the upper 50s. I'm your local weather authority, Chief Meteorologist Jeff Hanowich, for Spirit FM

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0: Somebody once said, the more you practice the art of thankfulness, the more you have to be thankful for. Love, love that. Hey, I'm Jess. Thank you for being here. This is Good Morning Radio on Spirit FM. And on Thursdays on Good Morning Radio, it is Thankful Thursday. That's where you get the opportunity to call in and share what you're thankful for. It's so simple. You call this number right here. You can also text this number. It's 888-774-7482. What are you thankful for today? 888-774-7482. Go into the phones right now. Thanks for calling. What's your name? Where are you calling from? And what are you thankful for today?
1: Hi, this is Amy from Stanton. And I just wanted to say how very, very thankful I am today. Tomorrow will be my last day of teaching special education for 30 years. And I'm so thankful for my husband that 30 years ago, he was so supportive of me going back to school and getting my master's degree in special ed. And I can't say it's been wonderful years, and of course, you know, rough bumps in the road or teaching special ed, but I'm just so thankful that he supported me in pursuing my dream.
2: I've got so much to be thankful for. Look, I got

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Take a breath. Refocus your heart and notice God's goodness in the everyday moments. 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
1: Elijah was a prophet in the Bible, someone God used to do big, bold things. But after a major spiritual battle, Elijah crashed. In 1 Kings 19, Elijah collapses under a broom tree and says, "I've had enough, Lord, take my life." In today's terms, we'd say he was depressed, burned out. But here's the beautiful part. After telling God he'd had enough, God didn't get angry with him. He didn't send a lecture or a list of things to do. Instead, God sent an angel. And what did the angel do? He touched Elijah gently and said, "Get up and eat." There was fresh bread and water and a place to rest. God knew what Elijah needed first: comfort, not correction. And maybe that's a reminder for us too. When we're at our lowest, sometimes we don't need advice. We need rest. We need kindness. And like Elijah, we're reminded when we're worn out and broken, God doesn't turn away. He comes close, not with condemnation, but with compassion.

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6: 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For your Thursday, lots of sunshine, and we are warmer with highs in the middle 80s. And then for tonight, fair skies, comfortable overnight lows in the upper 50s. I'm your local weather authority, Chief Meteorologist Jeff Hanowich for Spirit FM.

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1: If you weren't able to celebrate National Leave Work Early Day the other day, and, you know, just keeping it all the way real, most people weren't able to do that. But maybe today's celebration is a little more realistic. It's National Cheese Day.
2: Cheese, please. That's all I gotta say. Cheese, please. Yep. I eat it every day.
1: Mm-hmm. And honestly, I can think of about a million ways to celebrate this day. Cheese on crackers, cheese on pizza, cheese on burgers, mac and cheese, grilled cheese, just standing in front of the fridge eating shredded cheese straight from the bag. 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It makes almost everything better. So, yeah, happy National Cheese Day.
2: Any kind of

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Reheating coffee? 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
1: If you suffer from migraine headaches or you know someone who does, then you know they are the worst, terrible headaches. The other day, though, I was talking to Doug from the afternoon show, and he was telling me about something that's been making the rounds on social media. I missed this, but he caught me up to speed. So apparently some people swear by a large Coke and French fries from McDonald's when a migraine hits. Now, my initial response was, what you talking about, Willis? Because, huh? But seriously, people are out here drinking Coke and eating French fries when they get a migraine. Now, before you speed off to the drive-thru, it is important to say it is not a clinically proven or medically recommended treatment. It's just one of those internet remedies people talk about. But I have to admit, as someone who gets migraines, I'm not completely opposed to the idea of medicating with French fries. I mean, I love French fries on a good day. And if somebody tells me they might help on a bad day, I'm listening. I'm here for it. And honestly, of course, Doug would be the one to know about a remedy that involves food. If you know Doug, you know he knows all about the foods. That checks out completely. Again, this is not medical advice. Just one more reason to enjoy some French fries. But if it does help your migraine, that is a bonus.

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A way back to God. A way back to hope. A way back to real connections. Your Encouraging Spirit FM.

0: That was another encouraging song for you right there, Casting Crowns with Glorious Day on your Encouraging Spirit FM. Hey, I'm so glad you're here. My name is Jess. It's Thankful Thursday today. That's where you get the opportunity to call in and share what you're thankful for. It's 888-774-7482. Again, the number is 888-774-7482. And it is such a pleasure to share this testimony. It's from our friend. His name is Daryl. And I just pray you're encouraged by this.
1: I just want to thank the Lord, say how grateful I am for everything He has done in mine and my wife's life, where He has brought us from, what He brought us out of. 2.5 years ago, we were the worst heroin addicts they are in our county. We both got saved. God delivered us from the heroin. We've been clean for 2 years and 3 months. We were living on the streets 2.5 years ago. Didn't have anything but each other. And now we have a beautiful home. We have 2 vehicles. We have custody of both of our kids back. Very, very, very, very grateful for everything God has done. I just want to give Him the glory and just let everybody know that, you know, God is good and He can bring you out of anything. I love Him and I praise Him. Thank you, Jesus.

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3: Your WSLS 10 Spirit FM weather. For your Thursday, lots of sunshine, and we are warmer, with highs in the middle 80s. And then for tonight, fair skies, comfortable, overnight lows in the upper 50s. I'm your local weather authority, Chief Meteorologist Jeff Hanowich, for Spirit FM

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0: If there is something you are thankful for, well, today is the day on Good Morning Radio. You can call in and share and just brag on how God is moving in your life. Hey, I'm so glad you're here. My name is Jess. This is your Encouraging Spirit FM, and it's Thankful Thursday. And this is the number you can call to share what you're thankful for. It's 888-774-7482. Again, the number is 888-774-7482. Going to the phones right now. Thank you for calling. What's your name and what are you thankful for today?
1: Hi, this is Leanne calling from Roanoke. I am very thankful for my great aunt, Fanny, who met Jesus May 18th at age 104. Yes, we missed her, but we are so grateful for the life and the blessings that she gave us and how Jesus received her up in heaven.

Lunches to pack, emails to answer, and a heart that needs encouragement? You found your place. 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
1: Be still and know that I am God. That's one of the most comforting Bible verses. I mean, in my humble opinion, it should be anyway. That's Psalm 46:10. Be still and let God do his thing. He's saying, chill out. I've got you. I've got everything under control. But then here comes somebody like me who is impatient and who wants to do things my own way and who wants immediate, instant results. Man, it's so hard being still sometimes, right? And I am constantly learning that I need to let God do his thing, because in his word, he literally says, be still, kiddo. I've got you. It says it right there. Be still. You got to know that I'm God. I'm going to work everything out for you. And for me, it's realizing, especially when I am going through a hard time, when I'm struggling, that when I've done my part, when I've prayed already, when I've cried already, I just have to sit back and watch God do his part and stand still.

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6: Your WSLS 10 Spirit FM Weather. For the rest of today, bright blue skies. We are warmer with highs in the middle 80s. And then for tonight, mostly clear, pleasant, overnight lows in the upper 50s. I'm your local weather authority, Chief Meteorologist Jeff Hanowich, for Spirit FM.

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1: Happy birthday to you, Michaela Morris in Gordonsville. 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I'm so blessed to be your mom. Hope you have a great day, Miss Michaela. And happy birthday to Gabby Stuber in Waynesboro. Have a great day. And Patrick Coates in Huddleston is celebrating, along with Tyler Dickens in Horse Bend. 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

And this time tomorrow, you're going to be saying, I made it. It's Friday. But you got to get through this day first, and that's where we come in. We're going to encourage you all the way through it. Hey there, I'm Jess, and I'm so glad you're here on your Encouraging Spirit FM. And this next song coming up, this is something I have found myself saying a lot recently, especially as I scroll through my socials. Perhaps you've been saying the same thing. Honestly, we just need Jesus.

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Jesus and some coffee. Mm-hmm. Yes, please. Hey, thanks for allowing me to help you get your day started. My name is Jess. You've been listening to Good Morning Radio. I'm going to head out, but Steph is coming in hot. She's going to encourage you right on through your midday. I'll be back bright and early tomorrow morning to help get your Friday morning started with plenty of encouragement and your jams. I'll see you then. 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
7: Your WSLS 10 Spirit FM weather. For the rest of today, bright blue skies. We are warmer with highs in the middle 80s. And then for tonight, mostly clear, pleasant, overnight lows in the upper 50s. I'm your local weather authority, Chief Meteorologist Jeff Hanowich for Spirit FM

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Good morning. My name is Steph. I appreciate you being along with me on your Thursday. Coming up in two songs, I have a tip on how to make your kitchen work, even if it's small and you need an island.

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When you are in the kitchen, the gathering place is usually around the island. 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This is your Encouraging Spirit FM with a home improvement design tip for you today. Kitchen islands. Some kitchens just don't have them, or they don't have the space for them yet. So there are ways that you can make a kitchen work for you to have that gathering place with an island. It doesn't have to have seating at it. You can get a budget-friendly option by repurposing an old workbench or an old art table. When you upcycle something like that, it's nice to be able to customize it. You can paint it whatever color works for you. You can go to a salvage yard and get a piece of granite or marble or quartzite and put that on top of it to give it a nice finished look. Now, in order to figure out how does this work for your space, definitely measure it out. My kitchen is basically a box, but kind of a big U shape. And so we have space in the middle, but only if it's a really skinny table. But that's still an island, and that's still extra prep space.

0: Caps are flying, cameras are flashing, and hearts are full this graduation season. 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

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Good morning. My name is Steph. One of the interesting things about life is that sometimes the things that confused you most in a moment make sense years later. Like, you know, that job you really thought that you were going to be perfect for and you didn't get. An unexpected detour in your life, a relationship that ends. What feels like a setback actually can become part of a bigger story. Your spirit verse today, Isaiah 55:8-9. For my thoughts are not your thoughts, neither are your ways my ways, declares the Lord. As the heavens are higher than the earth, so are my ways higher than yours, and my thoughts than your thoughts.

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Swing for the fences. Keep your eye on the ball. All fun phrases when it comes to baseball. My name is Steph. 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
3: Your WSLS 10 Spirit FM weather. For the rest of today, bright blue skies, we are warmer with highs in the middle 80s. And then for tonight, mostly clear, pleasant, overnight lows in the upper 50s. I'm your local weather authority, Chief Meteorologist Jeff Hanowich for Spirit FM

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Hi there, my name is Steph. Puzzles, they're a lot of fun to do, but imagine trying to judge a 1,000-piece puzzle just by looking at one piece. You never see the full picture, and sometimes that's how life feels. You just see one piece, but God, He sees the entire puzzle, and that's a great reminder for when things just don't make sense. Your spirit verse today, Isaiah 55, 8 and 9. For my thoughts are not your thoughts, neither are my ways your ways, declares the Lord. As the heavens are higher than the earth, so are my ways higher than your ways, and my thoughts than yours.

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4: God the Father, God the Son, and God the Holy Spirit are one God in three persons, eternally existing in love and fellowship with one another. This triune God has existed for eternity in joyful fellowship within himself. As an overflow of this eternal love and joy and fellowship, he created the universe, and out of this perfect love, he saves a fallen world. So with this Trinitarian backdrop, let's consider Jesus's words in John chapter 17, verses 20 and 21. He says, "I do not ask for these only, but also for those who will believe in me through their word, that they may all be one, just as you, Father, are in me and I in you, that they also may be in us, so that the world may believe that you have sent me." He yearns for us, his people, to be one as he is one with the Father. He yearns for us to relate with the same unity, joy, love, and honor that he shares with the Father within their Trinitarian relationship. He yearns for us to be reflective of the triune God so that the world will know him. Just as he overflows with love, so should we. And just as he glorifies the Father and the Father glorifies him, so should we. In these verses is an encapsulation of Trinitarian theology and of gospel culture among believers. The oneness of God the Father, God the Son, and God the Holy Spirit as the source of our oneness as believers and our love for one another.
0: Author-speaker Barnabas Piper is a pastor at Emmanuel Nashville. 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

0: kids say the darndest things. Now you might need a translator to understand those darndest things. My name is Steph. This is your Encouraging Spirit FM. Whenever I hang out with my nieces and nephews who live in Pittsburgh, I just really could use a translator to understand what they're saying. They are teens and tweens, and one of those phrases that I hear them say is, you the birthday. Yes, you the birthday. And that just means that you have like that main character energy. You are a little bit extra. Yeah, I don't see myself using that one. Another one that I've heard is unk, which is short for uncle, which basically means that I'm acting old or out of touch.
1: I've got so much to be thankful for. Look.

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I'm Steph, and the truth is, y'all are awesome. Doug and Robin and Joseph just had a great time at our first ever ice cream pop-up tour yesterday at Moo Moo's in the Daleville area. But that's not all. 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
6: Your WSLS 10 Spirit FM weather. For the rest of today, bright blue skies. We are warmer with highs in the middle 80s. And then for tonight, mostly clear, pleasant, overnight lows in the upper 50s. I'm your local weather authority, Chief Meteorologist Jeff Hanowich for Spirit FM 91.3.

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Hey there, this is your Encouraging Spirit FM. My name is Steph. As a fellow love to laugher, this is an event you don't want to miss. It's the Live and Laughing Family Comedy Tour featuring headline artist Johnny W. It's happening this Saturday at Calvary Assembly of God in Beckley, West Virginia. 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

Think about a time you had a conversation with someone and a light bulb went off. And then you found yourself in an interesting situation. My name is Steph. This is your Encouraging Spirit FM. The other day, Jess from Good Morning Radio and I were talking about just various things. And she mentioned how she had this desk and finally it just fell apart. She had to throw it away. And she mentioned how it had these really cool hairpin legs on it. And I said, what? I've been looking for hairpin legs for a project that I'm doing. And she said, well, it might still be in the dumpster outside. I went and looked. Sure enough, they were. So obviously, what's the next correct step? I called my husband, Mike. He came over to the station and got into the dumpster, rescued all four legs, and now my project can go on. Oh, thank you so much, Mike.

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1: It's that time of year the kids have been waiting for, and let's be honest, some parents, and definitely the teachers, have been counting down too. School is almost out for the summer, and every year around this time, Auntie Jess likes to have a little conversation with the kiddos. I'm just trying to help you out here. There are two words you do not want to say this summer. I'm bored. I'm bored is a dangerous phrase because the second you say I'm bored, suddenly every adult in the house becomes very creative. Congratulations, child. You now have chores, a reading list, a broom, and somehow you're outside pulling weeds for character development. Okay, I just got triggered. Listen, go build a fort, ride a bike, eat a popsicle, watch cartoons, annoy your other siblings. Okay, I didn't say that. Hey, this is what summer break is for. Just don't walk into the room talking about there's nothing to do. Trust me on this one.
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My name is Steph. Thank you for hanging out with me this afternoon. Most of you have a plan. You are like me and you like having plans. You like knowing what's next, how things are going to work out, and when everything is going to happen. And you know also that life rarely cooperates with that. And maybe a part of peace is just learning to trust God with the things that you can't control. Your spirit verse today, Isaiah 55:8-9. For my thoughts are not your thoughts, neither are your ways my ways, declares the Lord. As the heavens are higher than the earth, so are my ways higher than your ways, and my thoughts than yours.

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Thank you for hanging out with me. I'm Steph. 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It's a celebration of God's mercy, the joy that you can have through salvation. You know, when you accept that gift of grace that Jesus' sacrifice on the cross displayed, there's so much weight that can be lifted off your shoulders because God has given you freedom. So let's celebrate. Here is Hopeful with Everything is Better.

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3: Your WSLS 10 Spirit FM weather. For the rest of today, bright blue skies. We are warmer with highs in the middle 80s. And then for tonight, mostly clear, pleasant, overnight lows in the upper 50s. I'm your local weather authority, Chief Meteorologist Jeff Hanowich for Spirit FM.

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Growing up in the 90s, there's just something so nostalgic about what your summer was. My name is Steph. This is your Encouraging Spirit FM. As a kid born in the 80s, growing up in the 80s and the 90s, there was so much fun in riding your bike until the street light came on. You had your orange push pops that, well, yeah, you were eating those out of basically a toilet paper roll. And your Capri Suns, don't forget, stabbing it with the straw. And if that didn't work, then you just enjoyed it in whatever way you could. Kids these days, it seems like they don't know what a special summer can look like because there's smartphones and all the packed activities and endless streaming options. Coming up in just two songs, I'm going to share what are some fun ways to recreate a 90s, 80s summer for your kids.

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My name is Steph. If you are wanting to recreate that kind of summer for yourself, for nostalgia, or for your kids or your nieces, your nephews, anybody that you're hanging out with this summer, here are some ideas to do that. Staying outside until the street lights come on and riding your bike everywhere. Earning free pizza for hitting your summer reading goals. The Book It program is back. There are other places that are doing something similar too. Having a backyard sleepover and playing flashlight tag and spending your full days at the community pool or a friend's swimming pool and eating watermelon until you are ready to get back in the pool.

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Your dad always said, fill in that blank, and your dad or father figure could win the Father's Day contest from Spirit FM. 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

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And not understanding isn't the same thing as being abandoned. Your spirit verse today, Isaiah 55:8-9. For my thoughts are not your thoughts, neither are your ways my ways, declares the Lord. As the heavens are higher than the earth, so are my ways higher than your ways, and my thoughts than your thoughts.

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3: Your WSLS 10 Spirit FM Weather. For the rest of today, bright blue skies. We are warmer with highs in the middle 80s. And then for tonight, mostly clear, pleasant, overnight lows in the upper 50s. I'm your local weather authority, Chief Meteorologist Jeff Hanowich for Spirit FM.

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Counting my blessings, Steph Schluter on your Encouraging Spirit FM. Hello there. I'm Steph. Thanks for hanging out with me today. There are moments when you'd write a story one way, yet God will write it another. And at first, that might seem a bit frustrating. But if you've followed God for any length of time, you've probably discovered that his version often turns out better than the one that you're trying to write yourself. Your spirit verse today, Isaiah 55:8-9. For my thoughts are not your thoughts, neither are your ways my ways, declares the Lord. As the heavens are higher than the earth, so are my ways higher than yours, and my thoughts than yours.

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1: It's that time of year the kids have been waiting for, and let's be honest, some parents, and definitely the teachers, have been counting down too. School is almost out for the summer, and every year around this time, Auntie Jess likes to have a little conversation with the kiddos. I'm just trying to help you out here. There are two words you do not want to say this summer. I'm bored. I'm bored is a dangerous phrase because the second you say I'm bored, suddenly every adult in the house becomes very creative. Congratulations, child. You now have chores, a reading list, a broom, and somehow you're outside pulling weeds for character development. Okay, I just got triggered. Listen, go build a fort, ride a bike, eat a popsicle, watch cartoons, annoy your other siblings. Okay, I didn't say that. Hey, this is what summer break is for. Just don't walk into the room talking about there's nothing to do. Trust me on this one.
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casting crowns with scars in heaven. This is your Encouraging Spirit FM. My name is Steph. That is one of those songs that speaks to so many people. And in fact, during our diaper drive over the weekend, I met a lady named Megan who drove an hour and a half to drop off some diapers. And as we were talking with her and praying with her, God played this song. And she said this is the song that helped her get through the loss of some very important people in her life. So amazing to just see God in action. Thank you for hanging out with me today. Stay tuned. Doug's on his way in next. He's got some more encouragement for you for the afternoon.

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8: Your WSLS 10 Spirit FM weather. For tonight, fair skies for pleasant overnight lows in the upper 50s. And then on Friday, mainly sunny and hot, with highs climbing into the lower 90s. I'm your local weather authority, Chief Meteorologist Jeff Hanowich, for Spirit FM

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0: That's Chris Tomlin with Home right here on your Encouraging Spirit FM. If you're new to the Spirit FM family, my name is Doug. We got a fun afternoon planned for you. We're going to play the throwback song game in just about a little bit less than 30 minutes right here on Spirit FM. And we also have the graduation celebration coming up in just about 20 minutes. So a lot of fun to be had, celebration as well. Here's Forrest Frank with Thankful.
1: 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Look, I got

Big Daddy Weave, that's the lion and the lamb. Hey, I'm Doug. Thanks for listening to Spirit FM. Our spirit verse for today is coming from Isaiah 55, verses 8 and 9. It says, "For my thoughts are not your thoughts, neither are your ways my ways, declares the Lord. As the heavens are higher than the earth, so are my ways higher than your ways, and my thoughts than your thoughts." Here's the newest one from We Are Messengers right here on Spirit FM. It's Faith, Hope, Love.

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0: 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We'll announce the winner on June 22nd. Because sometimes the smallest words from Dad become the biggest lessons in life.
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5: Your WSLS 10 Spirit FM weather. For tonight, fair skies for pleasant overnight lows in the upper 50s. And then on Friday, mainly sunny and hot, with highs climbing into the lower 90s. I'm your local weather authority, Chief Meteorologist Jeff Hanowich for Spirit FM

It's time for the graduation celebration right here on Spirit FM. My name is Doug, and we have one graduate today that we're honoring, Addison Miller, graduating from Rocktown High School. Your message says, Addison, your family is so proud of the smart, kind, independent young woman you have become. You are going to do great things in this world. Love, Mom. Congratulations, Addison, and congratulations to all of our graduates. And if you want to share a graduation shout out, there's still time. You can do that when you go to spiritfm.com. Thanks so much for listening.

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I'm Doug. Thank you for listening to Spirit FM, and we're going to be playing it again today where you can win a Spirit FM prize pack. The number to call, 888-774-7482. And what we're going to do once again, I'm going to play part of a song, and you are going to continue where the song stops. This week, we have Petra's Lord, I Lift Your Name on High. 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I'm so glad you're in my life. 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I'm so glad you're in my life. 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

0: Spirit FM, looking for a winner on the throwback song game this week. I'm Doug. Thanks so much for being here. We got Heather on the phone in Vinton. Heather, are you ready to sing the song?
1: Oh my gosh, I'm scared, but yes. Let's
0: okay,
1: do it.
0: So I'm going to play it, and when it stops, you keep singing. So here we go.
2: I'm so

0: 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Great job. 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
1: Yay, thank you.
0: Absolutely. Are you like on your worship team at church or something? Because that was some great singing.
1: Thank you. Yes, I'm in the choir.
0: All right. Well, thank you so much for calling in today, and thanks for singing. And yeah, we're excited to get you a Spirit FM prize pack.
1: Awesome. Thank you so much.
0: So much fun on a Throwback Thursday. Stay tuned all throughout the summer. We'll have another chance for you to win and sing to win. And here is Petra now with Lord, I Lift Your Name on High.

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7: Your WSLS 10 Spirit FM Weather. For tonight, fair skies for pleasant overnight lows in the upper 50s. And then on Friday, mainly sunny and hot, with highs climbing into the lower 90s. I'm your local weather authority, Chief Meteorologist Jeff Hanowich for Spirit FM.

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Appreciate you listening to Spirit FM. My name is Doug, and today is a very special day on the National Day calendar. It is the National Day of Cheese. Yes, National Day of Cheese. And you know, I love this day because there are so many amazing things when it comes to cheese. And I have a specific cheese that I think is better than any other cheese that I'm going to talk about in just a minute, but maybe you have a favorite way to celebrate the National Day of Cheese.

Glad you stopped by on Spirit FM. I'm Doug, and today is National Cheese Day. And for me, whenever I think of cheese, I think there is no better way to celebrate the National Day of Cheese than by having a grilled cheese sandwich. I think it is easily the best way to have cheese. I think it is the best celebration of it, and matched up with some tomato soup is just even more perfect. So when I think of celebrating National Cheese Day, I'm thinking about a grilled cheese sandwich.

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1: It's that time of year the kids have been waiting for, and let's be honest, some parents, and definitely the teachers, have been counting down too. School is almost out for the summer, and every year around this time, Auntie Jess likes to have a little conversation with the kiddos. I'm just trying to help you out here. There are two words you do not want to say this summer. I'm bored. I'm bored is a dangerous phrase because the second you say I'm bored, suddenly every adult in the house becomes very creative. Congratulations, child. You now have chores, a reading list, a broom, and somehow you're outside pulling weeds for character development. Okay, I just got triggered. Listen, go build a fort, ride a bike, eat a popsicle, watch cartoons, annoy your other siblings. Okay, I didn't say that. Hey, this is what summer break is for. Just don't walk into the room talking about there's nothing to do. Trust me on this one.
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5: Your WSLS 10 Spirit FM weather. For tonight, fair skies for pleasant overnight lows in the upper 50s. And then on Friday, mainly sunny and hot, with highs climbing into the lower 90s. I'm your local weather authority, Chief Meteorologist Jeff Hanowich for Spirit FM.

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I'm Doug. If you're new to the Spirit FM family, thank you so much for being here today. And one of the things that we've talked about today is the National Day of Cheese. Yes, it is National Cheese Day. And one of the things that I saw is they are actually coming out with a Kraft macaroni and cheese cheesecake. And, you know, I definitely think of cheesecake. I think of mac and cheese when it comes to National Cheese Day. But I don't know if mac and cheese cheesecake is really going to be that good. But maybe it's worth a shot.

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A way back to hope. A way back to real connections. 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

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Hey, I'm Doug. 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And if you haven't gotten your tickets for the Live and Laughing Family Comedy Tour night, it is coming up this Saturday. Jackie is going to be there. Joseph is going to be there. 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

Whenever a new month arrives, you may look to make some new habits. My name is Doug. Thanks for listening to Spirit FM. And I've kind of been in a little bit of a rut where I haven't been eating very good. I haven't been exercising very much. And I've really tried to focus in a little bit more on that. And one of the things that I think is really important to do is to just be walking, to just be moving, to just be, you know, active in a way. And already this week, I've walked on the treadmill for 30 minutes each night, and I feel a little bit better. You know, I still haven't eaten great, but, you know, we're working through it. We're figuring out it's going to be okay. But yes, trying to get to a place where I focus in more on healthy routines, especially going through the summer, can make all the difference.

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5: Your WSLS 10 Spirit FM weather. For tonight, fair skies for pleasant overnight lows in the upper 50s. And then on Friday, mainly sunny and hot, with highs climbing into the lower 90s. I'm your local weather authority, Chief Meteorologist Jeff Hanowich, for Spirit FM

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You can probably think of a song right now on Spirit FM that truly has had a great impact in your life. You're listening to Spirit FM with me, Doug. And you know, I had a great reminder of this just yesterday when we were out at our ice cream pop-up in the Daleville area at Moo Moo's Delight. We had a Botetourt County sheriff stop by, and he stopped by and was talking about how much he loves Spirit FM. He said, "I heard it on the radio and I had to stop by." He shared about how he is a school resource officer, how he loves listening with his kids, but he also has Spirit FM playing in his patrol car. So whenever anybody is in the patrol car, and you can imagine they're probably not in the best situation when they're in the patrol car, they are hearing the songs on Spirit FM. And that is such an encouragement, because it's just showing that God is using this music to reach people that might not ever step foot in a church, might not ever open a Bible, but even in a most difficult situation, they're going to hear about God's love.

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Glad you're here on Spirit FM. I'm Doug. Our next location we're going to be at is Klein's Dairy Bar. Klein's Dairy Bar is right here in the Lynchburg area, and we're going to be out there on June 17th. Tim and Jess are going to be there encouraging you. The prize wheel is going to be there as well. Joseph will be there to encourage you. And we would love to have you come on out from 11 to 2. If you want a full list of the locations of where we're going to be and what that looks like, you can check out spiritfm.com.

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7: Good evening, everybody. Temperatures tonight dropping down into the 60s throughout the region, making for a bit of a warmer night tonight than where we've been the last few days. If you have plans to get outside, tomorrow going to be quite a hot one as we get up to about 90, 91 degrees within the area, making for another hot day. WSLS Weather Authority, I'm meteorologist Edward Shaw for Spirit FM.

It's time for the graduation celebration right here on Spirit FM. My name is Doug, and we have one graduate today that we're honoring, Addison Miller, graduating from Rocktown High School. Your message says, Addison, your family is so proud of the smart, kind, independent young woman you have become. You are going to do great things in this world. Love, Mom. Congratulations, Addison, and congratulations to all of our graduates. And if you want to share a graduation shout out, there's still time. You can do that when you go to spiritfm.com. Thanks so much for listening.

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It's always amazing when you see history happening and support, especially of America's 250th birthday as well. Glad you stopped by on Spirit FM. I'm Doug. So in the Roanoke area, there is the iconic 611 locomotive. And the iconic 611 locomotive is celebrating its 76th anniversary. And the 611 is the very last steam locomotive built for North American service in the United States. And they have put together and partnered with America 250 to create a beautiful looking locomotive that's going to be traveling all throughout the summer with beautiful red, white, and blue lettering, some amazing stars on it as well. And it really just is a great celebration of Roanoke, but also of America's birthday.

Whether your day's been great or a bit of a mess, God's right there in the middle of it. Doug's here to remind you to listen to the Afternoon Show on Spira FM.

If you're new to the Spirit FM family, thank you so much for listening. My name is Doug. And one of the things that we are called to as followers of Christ is to use our gifts and our blessings for Him. And that's something I've been thinking about quite a bit recently, because my wife and I, we have a 5-year-old, a 3-year-old, and a 1-year-old, and having conversations with them as well, just about what it looks like to really live into what God has blessed us with. And that's where getting involved, that's where, you know, really making a difference and sharing those gifts with others is really what God's calling us to do every single day.

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11: Good evening, everybody. Temperatures tonight dropping down into the 60s throughout the region, making for a bit of a warmer night tonight than where we've been the last few days. If you have plans to get outside, tomorrow going to be quite a hot one as we get up to about 90, 91 degrees within the area, making for another hot day. WSLS Weather Authority, I'm meteorologist Edward Shaw for Spirit FM.

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0: You might need the reminder today that you are in God's story. Hey, I'm Doug. Thanks for listening to Your Encouraging Spirit FM. I saw this from Louis Giglio, and he said, "You matter to God." But ultimate meaning won't come from putting the spotlight on you. Your life will have the greatest significance when you choose to make it about the one who welcomes you into his never-ending story.
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I want you to think for a moment about something you enjoyed doing when you were a kid. My name is Doug. Thanks so much for listening to Spirit FM. For me, I loved to play video games when I was a kid, and even some computer games as well, to the point where I have an old version of Backyard Baseball on my iPad. And let me tell you, it is so much fun. It can be frustrating because the graphics maybe aren't that great, or, you know, the interface doesn't play that well. But when it comes down to it, playing Backyard Baseball on the iPad, not with the computer clicker, is still a way better experience than what I had when I was a kid.

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3: If you believe in Christ, if you place your faith in Him as your only hope, you are a child of God. 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
3: Everyone who believes that Jesus is the Christ has been born of God, and everyone who loves the Father loves whoever has been born of Him. This is not a metaphor or a figure of speech. When we are awakened to the truths of the gospel and place our faith in Jesus, we have new life. We are born again, as Jesus explained to Nicodemus in John chapter 3. Now, this is such familiar language that we have lost the weirdness of it. But Nicodemus understood how unfathomably odd this is. "Can I enter a second time into my mother's womb?" he asks. Of course not. But by the power of Christ's work on the cross and the enlivening of the Holy Spirit, we are truly born again. In Christ, we are dead to sin and alive to God. We are crucified with Christ, and we now walk in newness of life. All this is a description of new life in Christ, being born again as children of God. That is who and what you are today, Christian.
0: Author, speaker, Barnabas Piper is a pastor at Emmanuel Nashville. 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
4: Good evening, everybody. Temperatures tonight dropping down into the 60s throughout the region, making for a bit of a warmer night tonight than where we've been the last few days. If you have plans to get outside, tomorrow going to be quite a hot one as we get up to about 90, 91 degrees within the area, making for another hot day. WSLS Weather Authority, I'm meteorologist Edward Shaw for Spirit FM.

Good Father, you're listening to Spirit FM with me, Doug. Our Spirit verse for today is an amazing verse that really focuses on how much greater God is than you and than me. It's coming from Isaiah 55, verses 8 and 9. It says, "For my thoughts are not your thoughts, neither are your ways my ways, declares the Lord. As the heavens are higher than the earth, so are my ways higher than your ways, and my thoughts than your thoughts." 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

0: When you were growing up, there was one teacher that meant more to you than any other. 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

And Wilson, that's God's story right here on your Encouraging Spirit FM. Doug, had a great time with you today. 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Sydney's coming in next. She'll get you through the rest of your evening. Here's John Reddick with The Way.

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6: Good evening, everybody. Temperatures tonight dropping down into the 60s throughout the region, making for a bit of a warmer night tonight than where we've been the last few days. If you have plans to get outside, tomorrow going to be quite a hot one as we get up to about 90, 91 degrees within the area, making for another hot day. WSLS Weather Authority, I'm meteorologist.

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Hey there, happy Thursday. Welcome to the wind down on your Thursday evening. I hope you had a great day. I hope things are going well so far as you're settling in at home, or maybe you're just headed home from work. I hope that you'll stay right here for plenty of encouragement along the way. I'm Sydney, thankful to be here with you tonight on Spirit FM.

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I'm Sydney, and today's day we celebrate a food that is very much loved in my home, and that is cheese. In fact, it seems to be one of my son's favorite things that he has been able to eat. He's 9 months old, and so he's been on solids for about 3 months now, and cheese has been one of his favorites. I mean, every time it's on his plate, it's gone before anything else. And you know what? Cheese is great, and I think it's such a versatile thing. You add it to nearly any dish, it makes it better, and there's so many different choices. Surely you will find one that you love too.

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For my thoughts are not your thoughts, neither are your ways my ways, declares the Lord. As the heavens are higher than the earth, so are my ways higher than your ways, and my thoughts than your thoughts. Your spirit verse today, Isaiah 55:8-9. I hope that brings you great encouragement to know that this is who the Lord says he is, that his ways are higher, his thoughts are higher than our own. I know for me, that reminds me that he's in control. It reminds me that he knows best. It reminds me that he is good and righteous and holy. I'm Sydney. I hope you'll stay right here with me this evening on Spirit FM.

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Hey, I want to give you a challenge for the summer. This is something that I'm doing. When the day is done, the kids have gone to bed, maybe you're walking through the house, kind of picking up the toys. This is your challenge this summer. Find something to throw away. Every evening before the day is done, and I don't mean a piece of trash, okay? I don't mean an apple core one of the kids left on the kitchen counter. I mean something that really just needs to go. Maybe it's a piece of paper that you don't actually need. Maybe it's something else that maybe the kids won't miss. Just go ahead, pick it up, toss it in the trash can, and that's your throwaway for the day.

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Summertime is for playtime if you're a kid, but what if you're a grown-up? Hi, it's Sydney on Spirit FM. I was thinking about this today. My kids were playing in the playroom, and I was thinking, oh, I'm looking forward to the summer and just seeing them play and do all these different things. And so, you know, excited to be done with school for the year and to watch them just enjoy that time. And then I thought, hey, I want to enjoy this time too. You know, I go all the time, as fast as I can, doing all the things all year long. Maybe summertime should be an opportunity for me too. And so I started thinking, what are some fun things I just want to do? Maybe it's something productive. Maybe it's getting something done at home, but it's also fun, you know? And so I made a list of just some fun things I wanted to do this summer. I hope that you'll do the same. You know, the summer is not just for kids. Yeah, maybe you're still going to work. Maybe you're still doing your daily routine, but make some time for some fun things just for you.

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5: Good evening, everybody. Temperatures tonight dropping down into the 60s throughout the region, making for a bit of a warmer night tonight than where we've been the last few days. If you have plans to get outside, tomorrow going to be quite a hot one as we get up to about 90, 91 degrees within the area, making for another hot day. WSLS Weather Authority.

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